Eliseo was out in the middle of the field. He said he saw an angel with a chariot wheel. He wasn't so particular about the chariot.

Ziegler went down and got on board. The chariot went bumping on down the road. Ziegler wasn't particular about the bumping of the road. He just wanted to lay down his heavy load.